Luke Combs and Be By You. That's on his brand new album called The Way I Am. My name is John Glenn. Thank you for joining me on this 4th of July weekend. Lainey Wilson has a new song called Phone, Keys, and Wallet. We'll get to that one after Jelly.

0: New from Lainey Wilson. It's called Phone, Keys, and Wallet. The essentials when you're leaving the house. Some brand new music that sounded good. Hello, my name is John Glenn. Happy 4th of July. Now, there is a televised special hosted by Ryan Seacrest tonight. It's called Nashville Star Spangled Bash. It's 3 hours. This event features live music, fireworks, and a great celebration as we celebrate 250. The country artists we know that are scheduled to perform include the Brothers Osborne, Clint Black, Little Big Town, Reba McEntire, and Tim McGraw. Again, this televised special hosted by Ryan Seacrest. Nashville's Star Spangled Bash is what it's called.
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0: the dynamic duo Dan and Shay. Their new track is called Say So. My name is John Glenn. Happy 4th of July. Now, it's been 25 years since the live edition of How the Grinch Stole Christmas was in theaters. Ron Howard is in to direct the sequel. I guess Jim Carrey, they say, is in. We haven't confirmed that yet, but Jim Carrey could return as the Grinch, as they are in the works of a sequel to the live-action How the Grinch Stole Christmas that debuted 25 years ago. That's some great news coming out of Hollywood. I know. Christmas in July. I love it.
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0: Yeah, a little Langley, Morgan Wallen. It's called I Can't Love You Anymore. Let's check some entertainment history for the 4th of July. When it comes to our favorite movies, Die Hard number 2 made its debut on this day in 1999. Cats and Dogs and Scary Movie 2. It was a double feature in 2001. That's entertainment history for the 4th of July.
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Jelly Roll with Heart of Stone. That is another great start to this hour of country music. Hello, my name is John Glenn. Megan Maroney will be in just a moment to sing about beautiful things. Luke Bryan's latest, She's Country and She Knows It.

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She is out on the road on the Cloud 9 tour, Megan Maroney, with Beautiful Things. His name is Chad Caruso, and he broke a Guinness World Record recently. He went from Venice Beach, California, to Jacksonville, Florida, in 39 days.

0: 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He rode his skateboard all the way. 39 days to skateboard across the U.S.
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1: John Party, it's called Boots Off. 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Happy birthday, America. Looking good at 250. Post Malone is celebrating a birthday today. So is, from Jersey Shore fame, The Situation, Mike Sorrentino. If it is your special day today, happy birthday. I hope all your birthday wishes come true this holiday weekend.
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0: Russell Dickerson with his new song is called Worth Your Wild. That's some good stuff there. Now, Russell Dickerson was on a podcast recently, told a funny story about when he was out on the road with Tim McGraw. You see, these big stars will give opening acts like Russell Dickerson a gift. Some of them as much as a car. Some of them a side-by-side, an ATV. It means something to these artists. Tim McGraw handed Russell Dickerson $20,000 in cash and said, thanks. 20 grand in cash in your hands. Something you'll never forget.
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0: New music from Megan Maroney. It's called Medicine. Shaboozy and Jelly have joined forces for the song Amen. That one is right around the corner. And there is a phobia for this, the fear of blushing. Because you anticipate blushing, you worry about it. It triggers your adrenaline. It widens your facial blood vessels. It creates a physical cycle. This fear often causes individuals to isolate themselves and avoid public speaking, interviews, or social gatherings. So the phobia of blushing, it's called erythrophobia. It's a real thing. It's amazing.
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0: Dustin Lynch with Easy to Love. Good stuff for the 4th of July. Opening the 23rd of July, the Kenny Chesney Living in Fast Forward display will be at the Country Music Hall and Fame and Museum. This display will be there through June of 2027. Kenny Chesney, Bailey Zimmerman, Chris Young, straight ahead.
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0: Morgan Wallen's latest is called Don't We. He's out on the road on the Still the Problem Stadium Tour. Jason Aldean will be out on the road with Luke Bryan on the Double Down Tour. Jason having a conversation with his whiskey drink.
1: Hey, whiskey drink.

0: Lauren Elena and Chase Matthew. It's called All My Exes. We've got more country music on the way for your 4th of July. 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

0: George Burge with a brand new track. It's called Ride, Ride, Ride. You know it's going to be a great country song when you get some advice from an old cowboy. And, of course, the old cowboy in that song played by Luke Bryan. Blake Shelton, Tucker Wetmore, Luke Combs' brand new song Be By You on the way.
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0: Luke Combs. It's called Be By You. That is brand new music from him, and you'll find that on his new album called The Way I Am. 22 tracks on that new CD Luke Combs has got coming to us soon. Happy birthday, America. Enjoy the rest of this 4th of July weekend. 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

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You might hear some fireworks trailing off into next week even. This is Parmalee with Cowgirl. See you on-

0: 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I'll have two Zachs, as a matter of fact. We got the Zach Brown Band and Zach John King with an H. Coming up in just a bit on the Weekend Country Show.
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0: Zach John King. It's called Get to Drinking on the Weekend Country Show. You just don't want to mix the alcohol with the fireworks because that can be just a rough thing. Jordan Davis coming up for you. Also, Kevin Powers and featuring Shaboozy on that, too. 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

0: The fireworks are still going all night long. I'm Phil O'Reilly, and that could be very true, literally. Coming up in just a bit, an extra long set of the best country. Stick around. We'll begin with Low Cash on the way.
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And if you happen to be working this 4th of July weekend, we're happy to keep you company. This is Rocky Mountain Low, Corey Kent and Co. Wetzel.

0: Jason Aldean and Don't Tell on Me. I'll tell you this. We need to salute all of those first responders out there, and especially we think about them over holidays such as this, as their job is a 24/7 thing, and we thank you for all you do. Our firemen, the police, those in the medical community, thank you so much. Dan and Shay have a new song. We'll get to that. Also, Post Malone and Blake Shelton up next.
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0: Dan and Shay and Say So. Well, if you normally have weekends off, I kind of like the 4th of July falling on a Saturday or Friday would be great, too, because it gives you that Sunday to kind of clean things up, you know, leftover barbecue in the yard and, you know, some bottle rockets and things. I don't know. I kind of just like that day to just unwind after the 4th. And I don't know, this, the worst day is Wednesday, though, isn't it? If it falls in the middle of the week. More great country coming your way. Kelsey Ballerini and Jacob Hackworth, a new artist for you, coming up in just a bit.
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playing the music all night long. My name's Phil O'Reilly, behind the controls for you, and happy to be here. Jordan Davis, by suggestion, this is Bar None.

0: Kenny Chesney, as we carry on through your 4th of July celebrating this weekend. Thanks for listening. And coming up in just a bit for Ashley, I promise some low cash. We'll do that. And Cole Swindell as well. So stick around right here on the Weekend Country Show.
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0: Michael Swindell and Girl Dad. Well, you can help your pets have a happy, healthy 4th of July by leaving them at home and not taking them to fireworks displays. The strange lights and the loud crackling noises are frightening to animals. We all know that. And even a normally shy animal may suddenly act aggressively out of fear. It is a rough time for animals. Coming up, more great country. We got Josh Turner and Luke Bryan.
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0: Luke Bryan, country, and she knows it. I know this. We've got more great country coming your way. An extra long set begins with Blake Shelton. Hang on, next.
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Taylor Swift. And congratulations, Taylor and Kelsey. And they are married. Hey, thanks for listening to the Weekend Country Show. O'Reilly and you and Chase Matthew. Here's Darlin'.

0: Lainey Wilson and John Mayer, and Phone, Keys, and Wallet. 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It's all next with What's Trending, along with Chris Young and John Party next on the Weekend Country Show.
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0: John Party and Boots Off here on the Weekend Country Show as we look at what's trending. Hope you had a fantastic 4th of July. Communities across the country wrapped up Independence Day with fireworks, although that might still be going on. Parades, concerts, and family celebrations as America marks another birthday weekend. If today's a traveling day for you, be safe out there. 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The tour heads into Canada this weekend before returning to the U.S. for more dates later this month. Certainly a friend to country music as well, Lionel Richie. And at the box office, the summer movie season continues to heat up with theaters staying busy as families take advantage of the holiday weekend. And that's what's trending on the Weekend Country Show.
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0: Tyler Hubbard, and he's got a piece of land here for you. 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I'm O'Reilly. How about an extra long set of the best country? 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

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Hopefully you've had a happy and safe 4th of July weekend. 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

0: The Weekend Country Show, Ella Langley and Morgan Wallen. I know some people that are pretty solid on flag etiquette. I do know I have a couple of friends that don't like the idea of flags on T-shirts, beach towel over your American flag camping chair, violating the flag code. The code, which was drawn up in 1923, is part of the law of the land, but it's usually not enforced. There are no flag police. You're not going to be arrested for wearing a flag embossed T-shirt this weekend or any other day of the year, as a matter of fact. Coming up, more great country, Jelly Roll, also George Burge and Luke Bryan.
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0: George Burge and Luke Bryan for Lori listening. And that's Ride, Ride, Ride Through the Night here. Maybe celebrating the 4th a little bit longer. And why not? Let's just keep celebrating. It's the weekend after all. Brad Paisley and Russell Dickerson coming up in just a bit.
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0: Russell Dickerson and Worth Your Wild. It's worth you sticking around because we're playing some great country music. We'll keep it rolling tonight or early morning, however you look at things. 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

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Gave me a look like, let's get out of here.

0: Stella Lefty. It's called Boston. On the weekend, a country show. Get to drinking, just put the fireworks down. Zach John King coming up in just a bit, and we'll take a look at what's trending on this day after the 250th celebration.
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0: That's Zach John King on the Weekend Country Show. What's trending? Well, the day after the 4th of July and all the fireworks and the parades and the concerts and family celebrations, America is gathering everything up out of the backyard. And, well, maybe not. Maybe people are still celebrating. Why not? It's the weekend. Speaking of concerts, music legend Lionel Richie is keeping summer rolling with his North American tour alongside Earth, Wind, and Fire. Had a bit of a health scare a week or so ago in Minneapolis, but the tour heads into Canada this weekend before returning to the U.S. for more dates later in the month. And at the box office, summer movie season continues to heat up. Big movies staying busy as families take advantage of the holiday weekend to catch up on the latest blockbuster releases. That's what's trending on the Weekend Country Show.
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0: Megan Maroney and Medicine. We got the best medicine around. That's great country music. And we'll keep it flowing here. An extra long set begins with the James Otto and Just Got Started Loving You. Coming up next.
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The songs you want from the artists you love. That's Feeling Froggy.

0: Morning, Elena and Chase Matthew. Good morning. I'm Jay Michaels. Have you had a good 4th of July weekend? Have you been able to spend time with friends and family? Did you do some fireworks last night? We'll keep you company all morning long with Morgan Wallen and Low Cash on the way.
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0: Laszlo Cash and Wrong Hearts. My name is Jay Michaels. Good morning.
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0: Well, she is now Mrs. Taylor Swift Kelce. Of course, Taylor Swift there. I knew it. I knew you. Hey, it's Jay Michaels. If you're doing some traveling this weekend for the 4th of July weekend and you're an Amazon Prime member, you can save 50 cents a gallon on gas by using the Earnify app. So download the Earnify app, link your Amazon Prime membership to it, and then get that gas discount at BP, AMCO, AMPM, and Thornton's locations all across the country. 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
1: When I was there, diamond sweepers, they were making the equivalent of like a nickel per carat sound.
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2: when we look at first-time homebuyers today, their median age is now 40. 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
3: 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I'm Marty Peterson.
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0: to beers. Today, the company and its partners are still big players in the field, accounting for roughly one-third of global rough diamond production by value. De Beers primarily mines for diamonds in four countries: South Africa, Canada, Botswana, and Namibia. In South Africa, the northwestern coastal portion of the country has been a huge diamond mine since 1925 and was closed off to the public until recently. The ravaged land left behind by mining operations reflects the toll of this trade. One such type of mining is open pit or open cast, which create large circular pits in the earth. In eastern Siberia, Russia, the now-defunct Mir mine is as deep as 5 football fields and can be seen from the International Space Station.
1: It really looks like this kind of like hellish game of chutes and ladders. There are just these multiple levels of dirt tiers within this pit, connected by bridges and ladders and ropes, and predominantly boys and men are being lowered by ropes tied to their bodies to a subsequent level to sweep the littoral at the next level looking for diamonds and things.
0: That's Matthew Gavin Frank, a professor at Northern Michigan University and the author of Flight of the Diamond Smugglers, a tale of pigeons, obsession, and greed along coastal South Africa. Frank traveled to this region to learn more about the trade. He spoke firsthand with local diamond miners and some of the people who work for De Beers to oversee the mining.
1: When I was there, diamond sweepers were making like the equivalent, it was commission-based, so they were making the equivalent of like a nickel per carat found.
0: Frank says that this commission-based pay could feed a small family on a cheap cornmeal-based diet. However, this life is rooted in struggle instead of stability. Mining is very dangerous work, and in addition to the open pit method at the surface of the earth, there are also underground diamond mines.
1: The miners would be working underground, and they would be working in chambers that were so tight that they would chip away at rock that was oftentimes mere inches from their bodies. And because they were charged with squeezing themselves into crevices so tight to chip away with their pickaxes, at the end of their shifts, there were these ghostly parades of human-shaped depressions left in the rock, like these hard outlines of the men who had previously labored there.
0: Deep sea mining is another popular method off the coast of South Africa and Namibia. Large ships head out equipped with long hoses that drop down into the water and disrupt massive parts of the seabed.
1: What these hoses vacuum up, it's taken into just kind of the bowels of the ship, and there's a crew there that sifts through basically all of the dregs that's sucked up from the seafloor. And then there are independent diamond divers who just go down there in scuba gear with their own little vacuum hoses and vacuum along the seafloor and comb through the slurry later on looking for diamonds as well. So folks have gotten creative.
0: There's also illicit diamond trades that have grown too as workers attempt to smuggle out found diamonds in any way possible in order to make extra money. This includes strapping diamonds to trained carrier pigeons that can fly out of mines.
1: Even folks who are laboring for De Beers, even the security guards, the mine security under De Beers' employ, are involved in smuggling diamonds. So the pigeon method was just one of many well-known methods of smuggling, and it was frankly one that I found most interesting, but it was also one of the most rudimentary and one of the easiest ways to smuggle diamonds out.
0: For much of the 20th century, the people of this region relied on the formal and illicit diamond trade, but starting in 2007, De Beers deemed the area to be overmined and started slowly pulling out. With the lack of work and the land destroyed, many South Africans left in search of a new life.
1: A lot of folks didn't have any place to go. Their families had been there since the 1920s or 1930s. So these are multiple generations of families who labored for the corporation. And so not only is this all they knew, this is all their parents knew and all their grandparents knew oftentimes as well.
0: The infrastructure De Beers built in these regions has slowly crumbled over time, and the people left living there have tried to retool these ghost towns in any way possible.
1: When they started downscaling and pulling out, they started providing absolutely nothing. And so some of the pit mines that have since been abandoned.

0: The city mothers and fathers are now thinking about turning those into hazardous waste dumps, and making money in that particular way, however awful that is for the environment as well. There's a proposal to make a prison from the old mining worker dorms.
1: The human and ecological toll of diamond mining is clear. Yet corporations like De Beers work hard to paint a different picture.
0: They're now perpetuating like the very unscientific rhetoric that the land that they disturbed on the Diamond Coast of South Africa since 1925 has been so thoroughly ravaged that it is somehow magically reverted to what De Beers calls a pure state and pure Namaqualand territory, ready to regenerate itself, which it just totally isn't. And they're actually trying to prevent the indigenous Khoisan population from moving back onto the land and farming it, because they're accusing the indigenous Khoisan population of destroying or redestroying the land because of their grazing animals. Their farm animals are going to redestroy the plants that De Beers feels they want to, you know, plant there. So De Beers just is blocking the indigenous population from moving back onto their homeland.
1: It's true that a diamond is forever, but what's the true cost behind the symbol of love? When lab-grown diamonds are an option, why are natural diamonds still in demand? To learn more about this topic, check out Matthew Gavin Frank's book titled Flight of the Diamond Smugglers, A Tale of Pigeons, Obsession, and Greed Along Coastal South Africa. Also, head to viewpointsradio.org to find archives of past shows and guests. And for more behind the scenes, follow Viewpoints Radio on Instagram, X, and Facebook. 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

0: For many people, owning a home is a big part of the American dream. And for generations, an affordable and practical starter home has been the first step on that journey. But with home prices climbing and inventory shrinking, today's starter homes don't look like they used to. But before we dive into how this market's changed, let's start with a simple question. What exactly is a starter home?
1: Now, there's no single universal definition of a starter home, but it's typically a home that's maybe one or two bedrooms. Some people view a starter home as a home that has 1,400 square feet or less. So it's generally a smaller home that's more affordable, less costly than other homes on the market. And it's usually the home that one first buys when one becomes a homeowner for the first time.
0: That's Dennis Shea, Executive Vice President of the Bipartisan Policy Center. This concept first took off after World War II, when millions of veterans returned home, got married, and started having kids. As a result, the U.S. faced a severe housing shortage. And developers started mass-producing modest, functional homes designed specifically for first-time buyers. And while the idea of a starter home has remained largely the same ever since, the ability to actually afford one is a different story.
1: What has changed is that there are fewer and fewer starter homes being constructed. From the end of World War II through the 90s, starter homes are a significant percentage of new home construction, but since the Great Recession of 2007-2008, starter homes have become a smaller percentage of overall home construction for a variety of different reasons.
0: One reason Shea points to is current zoning and land use policies. He explains that these rules often give developers a stronger financial incentive to build larger, more expensive homes instead of the smaller entry-level options many buyers need.
1: You can start with zoning and land use requirements, which require often large lot sizes, so it makes more sense to build a larger home on a large lot size property. Regulatory requirements restricting housing density, restricting smaller units on properties zoned for single family. You see also regulatory costs being built into the cost of a house. The National Association of Home Builders estimates that regulatory costs add 25% to the sale price of a home and 40% to the sale price of an apartment, but 25% to the price of a single family home. So it makes more sense when you have all these built-in costs for builders to build a larger home to have a higher profit margin.
0: The shortage of new starter homes has also driven up the cost of existing ones. According to research from Realtor.com, the typical starter home price jumped from about $190,000 in 2019 to nearly $293,000 in 2024. At the same time, mortgage rates have also risen sharply from the historic lows seen during the pandemic. As a result, the income needed to afford one of these homes has more than doubled nationwide. For some adults, this shift has turned what was once a common young adult milestone into a goal that's far out of reach.
2: When we look at first-time home buyers today, their median age is now 40. If we looked at that historically, we would see a median age closer to 30. So frankly, they're losing out on a lot of housing wealth in that 10-year difference, but they have different expectations for that property as well when they go into the buying market. We see largely that first-time home buyers today are more likely to be white, non-Hispanic home buyers. We do see first-time home buyers today do have higher incomes than we have seen historically, and they are more likely to use financial assets. So they have stocks, they have 401ks that they can rely on to help them into homeownership. And that's a different profile than we would have seen historically.
0: That's Jessica Louts, Deputy Chief Economist at the National Association of Realtors. Like she mentioned, today's first-time buyers look very different than they did one generation ago. Not only are they older, but they also tend to have higher incomes and are more likely to want a single-family home in the suburbs rather than a small condo or townhouse near a city center. At the same time, many would-be buyers are facing financial hurdles like student loan debt and rising childcare costs. These expenses can make it harder to save for a down payment and can push the goalpost for home ownership farther back.
2: Unfortunately, when someone purchases at 40, that means that they've lost out on 100.

0: $50,000 of lost wealth gains, because they would have been spending that time paying down their mortgage and watching that home price increase, and that would have given them the wealth over that 10-year period.
1: And for those who do manage to break into this challenging market, it often comes with a lot of sacrifices.
0: If we look at successful homebuyers, what we know is many of them take advantage of government programs, low down payment options. They explore neighborhoods that are perhaps untouched. They know that they can build on that housing equity and make housing trades at a later time. And we also know that they're making many financial sacrifices to get into homeownership. Often they're teaming up in unexpected ways too, so purchasing with a roommate or in a multi-generational home so that they can come into homeownership and build that housing equity and perhaps live independently later on.
1: With many young people worried they'll never become homeowners, what's the solution? Both Shay and Louts say the answer begins with building more smaller homes, townhouses, and condos. From there, Shay says that zoning and land use policies need to be loosened so builders can construct a greater variety of homes. There also need to be more state and federal programs that create pathways for average Americans to move from renting to buying. Shay adds that manufactured homes could also play an important role in expanding access to home ownership.
2: There are provisions in the 21st Century for Road to Housing Act, which would encourage the production of more starter homes. For example, there's a provision that amends the federal definition of a manufactured home to allow a manufactured home to be built without a permanent chassis. This permanent chassis requirement, you know, envisions manufactured homes being mobile as opposed to what they are in reality today. Manufactured homes are built in a factory and then are shipped to their permanent foundation, so you don't need this permanent chassis necessarily. So reducing that permanent chassis requirement or eliminating it could reduce the cost of a manufactured home by $5,000 to $10,000, according to some estimates. And manufactured housing is already a good source of affordable housing that could be purchased by a household seeking to own something for the first time.
1: These changes wouldn't just make housing more accessible, but could also shift the way young people think about home ownership entirely. Many have watched their parents and grandparents buy a home with far fewer barriers and now find themselves questioning whether that same milestone is still within reach. By addressing affordability and supply, these changes could rebuild confidence in the market for the next generation.
2: Well, some of the data I've seen have shown some discouragement among younger people that they aren't going to be able to buy a home like their parents and grandparents did. Home sale prices have increased by more than 50% since the pre-COVID era. And of course, incomes have not kept up with that increase in home sales price. So there is a sense of discouragement among Gen Z and older millennials about their ability to own a home. So what we need to do is find ways to increase supply, to get more supply out there, to help push out more affordable homes available for sale so that people can get on that first rung of home ownership.
1: To learn more about Dennis Shay, Jessica Louts, and all our featured guests, visit viewpointsradio.org. 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Our studio manager is Jay Silvers. I'm Marty Peterson.
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3: 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I'm Ebony McMorris. When you're sick for what seems like forever, it's easy to want something stronger than rest and fluids. For many people, that something is an antibiotic. However, for most of the most common illnesses, it's the wrong tool. Antibiotics treat infections caused by bacteria and don't work against viruses that cause colds, the flu, more sore throats, and many cases of bronchitis. If a doctor doesn't prescribe one, it doesn't mean they're doing less, but that an antibiotic wouldn't do much. The more urgent problem is what happens when these medicines start losing power against the infections they're supposed to treat. In recent years, the CDC has reported a sharp rise in a highly drug-resistant bacteria known as NDMCRE. These germs can lead to pneumonia, bloodstream infections, urinary tract infections, and wound infections. They're extremely hard to treat and can be fatal. That's why it's so important to reduce the use of antibiotics when you can. Every unnecessary prescription makes it easier for bacteria to adopt and develop a resistance to every strain of available antibiotic. So the next time you're sick, it's worth asking what kind of infection your provider thinks you have and what warning signs to look out for if you're not improving. The goal isn't to avoid antibiotics at all costs, but to help make sure they'll still work when you really need them. That's Viewpoints Explained for this week. More in a moment.
4: Welcome to Culture Crash, where we examine what's new and old in entertainment. It's a rare treat when fans of an artist are given a look behind the curtain. Art is often best enjoyed without full context of what an artist's exact intentions and processes were behind a given piece. But after decades have passed, what could be more fun than going back and learning more about a book, movie, or TV show that truly matters to you? Stephen King fans were given just that kind of rare treat earlier this year when Caroline Bix published Monsters in the Archives, My Year of Fear with Stephen King. Bix serves as a Stephen E. King Chair in Literature at the University of Maine, a role that led to her connecting with King himself and bringing him in to talk with students at his alma mater. Their initial conversations gave way to a project that became Monsters in the Archive. Primarily a scholar of William Shakespeare, Bix is used to diving deep into a text, conducting literary analysis, and truly interrogating what a piece of art means. With Monsters in the Archive, Bix turned her academic rigor toward some of King's most iconic early works, including The Shining, Carrie, Pet Sematary, Salem's Lot, and Night Shift. Bix was given access to various versions and drafts of each work, and she used her scholarly eye to analyze what King changed, reframed, and kept exactly the same across various drafts of his work. The resulting book is a truly exhilarating way for King fans to go back and see some of his most iconic villains, settings, and descriptions in a new light. Carefully considered and full of unique insights, Caroline Bix's book Monsters in the Archive is a remarkable reminder that true art is made with intention and takes hard work, and that Stephen King has written a lot of incredible stories. I'm Evan Rook.
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0: Thursday, July 16th at 5 p.m., we'll welcome coaches and players from more than 15 high school football programs from Jackson and the surrounding area for 2 hours of interviews, season previews, and everything you need to get ready for kickoff. 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

sky. 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London, Paris, paradise. 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

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That sunset, cliffs by the sea, and the night rolled in. And you still talk about that moon that I can't recall, but God, I saw.

0: Allie Green, think as you drunk. I'm Jay Michaels. Good morning. The majority of parents say that a single year with their child goes by as fast as two. I think all mom and dads can agree to that, right? 91% of parents say it seems time moves faster as their kiddos get older. I think time moves faster as we all get older.
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0: And artist news. Yeah, it's kind of a big deal. 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

0: Zach Top, South of Sanity. It's Jay Michaels wrapping up a long set of back-to-back country. Heard from Kane Brown before that. 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

0: was done for.
1: Done for. That's Max McNown. I'm Jay Michaels. Happy 4th of July weekend. You're soaking up every single amount of free time on this long holiday weekend. We got to get back to normal tomorrow. Back to work tomorrow we go.
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2: Well, hello and welcome to American Country Countdown. Happy 4th, America. It's Ryan Fox, decked out in red, white, and blue from the ACC O'Reilly Auto Parts Studio. And this in every hour, your favorite country stars are celebrating with us. Carrie Underwood reveals her favorite 4th memory. Thomas Rhett tells us how he'll be spending his weekend. And Billy Currington shares how he spent the holiday as a kid. And that's all just in the first hour. So what do you say we light them up and count them down? Kicking off this weekend with an ACC debut and Blake Shelton. It's Let Him In Anyway. American Country Countdown.
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0: Let Them In Anyway, an ACC debut from Blake Shelton. Number 30 on American Country Countdown. It's Ryan, and what are you drinking this weekend? Well, according to YouGov, it's primarily light domestic lagers and hard seltzers doing the bulk of what's filling up the coolers. And with Independence Day in the U.S., many are going with red, white, and blue-themed drinks of the alcoholic and non-alcoholic varieties. While we serve up Graylin James, he's hydrating with water at a wedding. American Country Countdown.
1: Number 20.

That is the third of five straight ACC debuts that we got kicking off the show this weekend. Painted You Pretty. It's Hudson Westbrook, number 28 on American Country Countdown. I'm Ryan Fox on your 4th of July weekend. And what's Carrie Underwood's favorite 4th of July memory? Don't go anywhere. She's going to tell us after her former ACC number one from March of 2008, All-American Girl, American Country Countdown. Since the

0: Underwood flying the red, white, and blue this 4th of July weekend. It's All American Girl on American Country Countdown. It's Ryan Fox. And what's Carrie's favorite Independence Day memory?
1: I think my favorite 4th of July memory would be going to the fireworks stand and picking out which fireworks I wanted to do. I must have been like 7 or 8. And then I came home and I made like a list of what order I was going to do them in, because I wanted to put on a show for mom and dad. And of course, I couldn't wait until it was dark outside. So I made my mom and dad get the lawn chairs and come out to the backyard and watch some not very dramatic fireworks at like 6 o'clock in the evening. But I was so proud of myself, and I was so proud of the show that I put on. So I feel like that was a little training for what I do now, you know, putting on shows, figuring out how it's all going to work out.
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0: Jelly Roll with an ACC world premiere. That is called Hands Up on American Country Countdown, number 27. It's Ryan. And now we go back-to-back with world premieres this weekend. And this one comes courtesy of Cole Swindell. Checking in at number 26, this is Girl Dad.
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song, no doubt inspired by his brand new baby girl, Rainey Gail Swindell, born in August of last year. Cole Swindell, it's Girl Dad, an ACC world premiere coming at number 26 this weekend on American Country Countdown. And Ryan Fox with the 250th birthday of the United States of America this weekend. And up next, Thomas Rhett takes us inside his plans for the holiday. What do they involve? He will tell us. If he cracks open a cold one with John Party, it's Beer Camp Fix and ACC Extra.

0: ACC number one from May of 2020. Beer Camp Bix, Thomas Rhett, and John Party on American Country Countdown. You got Ryan Fox with all the hits and the stars, coast to coast and around the world. 4th of July weekend. And with a big weekend like this, how is Thomas and his wife Lauren celebrating?
1: My girls love to put red, white, and blue face paint on. Lauren usually puts them in like a American flag ballerina outfit. And they love watching fireworks. They love grilling hot dogs and making s'mores. And we usually do it out at our farm with like 150 people. But we do love to hang at 4th of July and love getting to just celebrate that good American tradition.
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1: Dustin Lynch moving up four notches to number 25 on American Country Countdown. That's Easy to Love. Here with Ryan Fox and folks celebrating in lots of different ways all across America for America's 250th birthday this weekend, including one Billy Currington. But how did he celebrate growing up? He tells us here in 6 minutes. But first, moving up four spots this weekend, Lainey Wilson and John Mayer, Bone Keys Wallet, AC.

saw the old man's face. Front page obituary. He was a millionaire. He left his fortune to some guy he barely knew. His kids were mad as hell.

0: landed at number one here at American Country Countdown in August of 2009. Billy Currington. People are crazy on American Country Countdown. You got Ryan Fox with all the biggest hits from the biggest stars, including our good buddy Billy. And no surprise here, one of Billy's favorite memories of the holiday growing up involved him being barefoot.
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0: former ACC number one, now an ACC extra from Luke Combs, Sleepless in a Hotel Room on American Country Countdown. Ryan Fox here, 4th of July weekend, and sometimes we need a little perspective when it comes to all we've attained. And Gary J and Joe Don, Rascal Flatts, are going to do just that with us here in 6 minutes after Riley Green moves up 7 notches this weekend with Think Is You Drunk? 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

0: Rascal Flatts in their summer anthem from 2009, Summer Nights, on American Country Countdown. It's Ryan and Gary J and Joe Don will be taking some time here on this holiday to celebrate all things America, which for them includes fun and a little reflection, too.
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1: 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And I think this 4th of July, hopefully we all have a great reflection on

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10: 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Ryan Fox hosting the backyard party, splitting time between the microphone and the grill. Hope I don't burn the burgers. On the way, we celebrate Independence Day weekend with Darius Rucker, Dierks Bentley, and Sam Hunt. All are stopping by. But first, back to the countdown and up three spots this weekend. It's John Party. Boots off. 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
1: John Party, Boots Off, 22 on American Country Countdown. Ryan here, and not sure if you're celebrating with your boots on or off this weekend, but you may want to make sure you have them on if you're handling fireworks. Americans this weekend will spend an estimated $2.5 billion on fireworks. So make sure you keep all your toes. Speaking of fireworks, this song has made quite a few of them this year. In fact, it's spending its 11th week at the top of the Billboard All-Genre Hot 100 chart. That's the most weeks by any woman with a country hit. Congrats, Ella Langley. She's in Texas, an ACC Extra. Just

say so. Gain and Shay moving up 5 spots to number 21 on American Country Countdown at Say So. Train Fox with all the hits and the stars. Independence Day weekend in America. And what's Darius Rucker planning to do here this weekend to celebrate? He opens up after he sings his former ACC number one, Beers and Sunshine, American Country Countdown. Well, I-

0: Top Dog Trent with that one back in February of 2021. Darius Rucker, Beers and Sunshine on American Country Countdown. It's Ryan Fox. And how does a good guy like Darius Rucker plan to celebrate this 4th of July weekend?
1: 4th of July to me is a day to celebrate freedom. 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You know, appreciate those soldiers that died for us to be sitting here and doing this. 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

0: Zach John King at number 20 on American Country Countdown. Let's get to drinking. It's Ryan Fox. And what do you got going on this weekend? 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And Lauren Elena and Chase Matthew are taking off like a rocket here this 4th of July weekend. Zooming up 8 whole spots to become our ACC Heat Seeker, our biggest mover of the week. It's all my exes. 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
1: Number 19. Another.

have a strong week from Lauren Elena and Chase Matthew. All My Exes, number 19 on American Country Countdown. It's Ryan Fox, already to the halfway point here in the show this weekend. And we still have lots more to go, including hopping on a road trip with this guy. We'll do it next after he sings Small Town USA. Justin Moore at ACC Extra. A lot.

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0: Game Box with you, and this year, like every year, you can find Justin celebrating at his house at the beach.
1: Once we got our house down there, we always spend the holiday down there and typically have friends or family there with us. And Kate's birthday's the 5th, so 4th of July's always been my favorite holiday because summertime I love and warm weather I love. Then certainly it's one of her favorites because of her birthday. You know, she gets the whole week, according to her.
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0: An ACC Next track, new and now, from Megan Maroney. It's Medicine on American Country Countdown. Yeah, Ryan Fox. And this weekend, Americans are taking the time to define what they love most about the USA. And that's also true for most country stars, like Dierks Bentley. Well, Dom DB opens up about his patriotism after Luke Bryan. Country and She Knows It, American Country Countdown.
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Names, then they sign their names for something they believe.

0: Bentley belting that one out from sea to shining sea. It's home, a former ACC number one on American Country Countdown, Independence Day weekend. It's Ryan Fox, and recently Dirks was asked to define America and what it means to him.
1: 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The people, to me, are what America is all about.
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South of Sanity, Zach Top, 17 on American Country Countdown. It's Ryan Fox, and on the 4th of July in America, some states let you buy your own fireworks, while others say not so fast. How did Sam Hunt go about getting his growing up? He'll explain here in 6 minutes after Hardy, Eric Church, Morgan Wallen, and Tim McGraw. It's MacArthur, AC.

0: Sam Hunt with an ACC Extra on American Country Countdown this 4th of July weekend. That is Outskirts. It's Ryan Fox. And when you grow up on the outskirts, like Sam Hunt did, fireworks can sometimes be a little bit harder to come by. But according to Sam, when you got a granddad like his, you're in good shape.
1: He always took a lot of pride in going down. Fireworks were actually, I'm from Georgia, and most of them were illegal, I'm pretty sure, growing up. But over in Alabama, that's where all the fireworks stands were. And we only had to drive about 10, 15 minutes to get to the Alabama line, so we could go and get a bundle of fireworks pretty easy. But he would always take a lot of pride in going and finding all the good stuff and coming back with a big pile. And he'd have his torch out there at the end of the driveway, and we'd all eat homemade ice cream and put down towels on the driveway, and he'd shoot off fireworks, for 30 or 45 minutes, and it was such a good time.
2: Yeah, he's playing that numbers game. It's Ryan Fox on American Country Countdown.
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1: All the hottest country stars are invading our ACC 4th of July party this weekend. And frankly, I'm thankful they all brought their folding chairs. I'm starting to run out of places for people to sit here in our ACC O'Reilly Auto Parts studio. I'm Ryan Fox. By the way, this hour we bring you Tyler Hubbard, Eric Church, and Luke Bryan. Plus, we serve up the biggest hits fresh off the grill, including this one from John Morgan. 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

kid myself. Number 15, John Morgan on American Country Countdown. I'm Ryan Fox, and congratulations. We're now more than halfway to Christmas, passing the halfway point here this past week. And according to new research, approximately 12% of folks buy their Christmas gifts before September. Well, I got some work to do. Meanwhile, these guys have been gifted a couple big hits in the past year or so. Low Cash, Wrong Hearts, and AC.

0: hard not to sing along with that one. Still a lefty. Number 14, Boston on American Country Countdown. Ryan Fox with the hits. And up next, tell me if you can hear the pride and Luke Bryan's voice when he talks about this. He reveals what it is after he sets the mood with Country On. 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

0: Former ACC number one and Luke's 30th number one overall. Country on American Country Countdown. Ryan Fox, Independence Day weekend. Luke Bryan, hang out with us here on the show, revealing one of his favorite 4th of July memories.
1: Some of my favorite 4th of July memories were spent on Lake Blackshear down in Georgia with all my family. 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

Chesney continues his rise with his brand new song, Up 3 to 13 on American Country Countdown. Let's carry on. I'm Ryan Fox. Now, Kenny was planning on working this weekend at his residency at Sphere in Las Vegas, but then he had a change of heart, saying he wants, quote, his crew and fans to celebrate the holiday with friends and family. I mean, it could be because he had other plans this weekend, or maybe he just wanted to sit back and listen to Taylor Swift. Sing, that is. I knew it. I knew you. American Country Countdown.

0: So good to have Taylor Swift back on American Country Countdown. Big weekend for her, huh? Number 12. I knew it. I knew you. ACC. I'm Ryan Fox, and there are certain songs that you must play this weekend as I check my official countdown rulebook here. And yes, this is definitely one of them. Toby Keith and his smash from July of 2002, courtesy of the Red, White, and Blue American Country Countdown.
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0: That's Ryan Fox. And in this weekend's ACC Inside America, we stick with the patriotic theme. If you put up a flag in your yard this weekend at America, there's a good chance it was made in the USA. 94% of American flags are made in the USA, with an estimated 150 million U.S. flags made annually. The largest fireworks display this 4th of July weekend happens in the nation's capital, Washington, D.C. Get this, 850,000 fireworks are being lit in sync for barges stationed along the Potomac River. And this year, because of the 250th, that will blow away any previous Guinness World Record. As far as patriotic cities this weekend, there's American Fork, Utah, Independence, Missouri, Freedom, Pennsylvania, and of course, Flagstaff, Arizona, where American Country Countdown is proudly heard every weekend on 92.9 Calf Country. 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

0: Ride, Ride. George Burge, Luke Bryan, number 11 on American Country Countdown. Ryan Box, Independence Day weekends with the biggest names in country, hanging with us every hour on this weekend show. And if you're listening to us coast to coast across the United States this weekend, did you grow up celebrating July 4th the way Eric Church did? Well, Don, he opens up in two songs after Bailey Zimmerman, Chevy Silverado. American Country Countdown.
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0: Church in Keith Urban, rocking their former ACC number one from May of 2015. Raise them up on American Country Countdown. You got Ryan Fox. And if you're a head to the lake kind of person this 4th of July weekend, then, well, you're just like Eric Church.
1: 4th of July growing up for me was always, we would always go to the lake and had a buddy who had a pontoon. You go out and you tie all the pontoons together and, you know, and just have a big time. I was younger then. The adults were having more fun than we were. But, you know, it was go out and swim in the water and shoot off fireworks. And basically water tailgating is what it was, you know. And then as we got older, same thing. We would just, younger kids had our own boat. And we had the same amount of fun as the adults. But, you know, it's just a neat time just to kind of get away and celebrate. I think sometimes we forget what the holiday's about, because it can be about a party, and it's really not. It's about, especially the soldiers that I come in contact with on the road and play. And not only that, I mean, to be able to make the music that I'm able to make and to say what I want to say, that freedom to be able to do those things and be in a country where we're allowed to do that and be in a country where we're allowed to play that stuff on the radio, I don't think you're going to have any American argue that America's not the best place to live, and I'm certainly one of them. I'm very proud to be from here and very proud that we have the soldiers, and there's a lot of other countries out there in the world that don't want to live the way we do, and that's fine. They can just keep living the way they are. I'm very proud of it. And I think that's a time to celebrate being proud to be an American and celebrate those freedoms and celebrate the people that are over there fighting for those freedoms.
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ACC next track, New and Now, from Ashley McBride. What if we don't? American Country Countdown. Ryan Fox with all the hits and the stars, coast to coast and around the world. And one of the best things about this year so far is that we've gotten to see Florida-Georgia Line reunite. They brought the house down at CMA Fest, and they're promising more of that to come in 2027. Can't wait. And we got one half of FGL joining us in just minutes, Tyler Hubbard. It's coming up in two songs after Kane Brown. This is Woman, American Country Countdown. Number

0: Georgia Line, Tim McGraw. Number one here in ACC back in 2016. Eddie's May We All. And Ryan Fox on this Independent Day weekend. And Tyler Hubbard of Florida Georgia Line is hanging with us right now. And Tyler, growing up, what was 4th of July like for you? Was it a good time with you and the fam?
1: Yeah, I love the 4th of July. A lot of great memories growing up, you know, watching fireworks, being with family, hanging out. And even to this day, we have a tradition where we try to go to Sun Valley, where my wife is from, and hang out in the mountains, take the kids, and just spend a week out there just kind of enjoying life and taking it all in. And obviously, we still love to do the fireworks and hang out, but also just kind of reflect and be thankful for the country we live in, the sacrifice that's made so that we can live here and be free. And it's just a special holiday. And we're always so grateful and thankful for the people who serve this country and the sacrifice that's made, you know, with their families and everything else, and, you know, pay honor and tribute to those who fight so hard for that freedom.
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6: Here we are, the fourth and final hour of this 4th of July weekend edition of American Country Countdown. I'm Ryan Fox with Riley Green stopping by the show here this hour, plus details on how you can see Tim McGraw on tour for free. That's thanks to our friends at O'Reilly Auto Parts. 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And sliding up three spots this weekend, it's Megan Maroney. 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

Megan Maroney, Beautiful Things, number 8 on American Country Countdown. And Ryan Fox, with the price of everything going up, it's good to see the price of propane has actually come down versus this time last year. According to the National Propane Gas Association, the price is actually 22 cents cheaper per gallon versus a year ago. Well, in that case, I'm firing up the grill again. Anyone want a hot dog? Shane Proffitt, Long Live Country, place now. 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Help.

Corey Kent and Co Wetzel sliding up two spots to number 7 on American Country Countdown. That's Rocky Mountain Low and Ryan. And it's been another massive year for Riley Green as he takes time to celebrate this 4th of July. And speaking of the holiday, there's something about the state that Riley grew up in that makes it ideal for having 4th of July fun. And Gotti explains after his former ACC number 1 with Luke Combs, different round here. American Country Countdown.

0: the biggest songs of 2024 and a former ACC number one from Riley Green and Luke Combs. Different round here on American Country Countdown. And Ryan, celebrating America's birthday this weekend, coast to coast, across the United States. And Riley says, when it comes to his home state of Alabama, it's got a leg up on the others this time of year.
1: You know, in Alabama, you can buy fireworks. I don't know that you can do that everywhere. It's like when you go to Georgia and Florida, as soon as you cross the line, there's lottery tickets everywhere. I feel like everybody comes to Alabama to get fireworks. So that was definitely a big part of 4th of July for us, was getting out and setting stuff on fire or shooting off and blowing stuff up. I feel like any kid that grew up in the country has got to love that kind of stuff.
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Ella Langley back at it again with Morgan Wallen at number 6 on American Country Countdown. I can't love you anymore. I'm Ryan Fox, and this weekend we got a lot to celebrate, but the party you can experience when you win our free flyaway to see this guy just might reach bucket list status. Stay close. I'm going to tell you how you can score our exclusive trip to see Tim McGraw after he sings a song that he has released specifically for America's 250th birthday this weekend. It's Song for America on American Country Countdown.

0: song made especially for this weekend, America's 250th birthday. 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It's Ryan Fox. And how would you like to see Tim live at his Pawn Shop Guitar Tour Stop in West Palm Beach, Florida? 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

ACC Sure Shot. That one should join the countdown very soon. Russell Dickerson, Worth Your Wild on American Country Countdown. You got Ryan Fox with all the hits. And let's play a little hypothetical for a moment, shall we? If you won the lottery, what would you do? Would you keep all of it? Would you do something for your friends? What about your neighbors? Well, wait to hear what one woman did when she struck it rich. Hang on as we take a look at the bright side after Luke Combs, Be By You, American Country Countdown.

0: birthday, America. Aaron Tippin with Stars and Stripes and Eagle Fly on American Country Countdown. And time for a new segment here on the show we call The Bright Side, where we simply give you good news that may make your weekend a little brighter. This weekend, we travel across the pond to the UK, and a 48-year-old woman who recently won the lottery, taking home a cool $1 million. Hanarada Gemma Keys scooped up the life-changing prize money and then immediately started giving it away. In fact, she gave some of that money to a neighbor so they could take a family vacation, something that family has never done before. Of her $1 million prize winnings, Hanarada says, "It's a life-changing prize for us, but also for our friends and family." What else does she plan to use the money for? Well, she's going to use it for what she does best, fostering kids who have no home of their own. That's pretty cool. And I especially love what she said about her neighbors who she gave some of that money to. She says, quote, "Good neighbors are one of life's true blessings. They've been wonderful since the day we moved in, and they feel like family to us." Isn't that great? It's people like that that make us love taking a look on the bright side as the countdown rolls on.
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After 4 straight weeks at the top of ACC Mountain, Ella Langley drops 3 spots to number 4 this weekend. On American Country Countdown, it's Be Her. You got Ryan Fox and Ella's touring buddy, hitmaker Morgan Wallen is staying busy here this summer. We'll tell you what his plans are. After Morgan sings Don't We on ACC.

0: Morgan Wallen, number three on ACC. That's Don't We? I'm Ryan Fox. And even though we're in the dog days of summer, that's not stopping Morgan from sweating and singing on tour. He'll play five dates here this month in July, and they're all outdoors. First up, on the 17th and 18th, he heads to Baltimore to play the home of the Ravens with two shows with Brooks and Dawn and Ella Langley. Then he heads to the home of the Michigan Wolverines in Ann Arbor for back-to-back dates July 24th and 25th. And then after that, he wraps up his I'm Still the Problem tour July 31st and August 1st in Philadelphia at Lincoln Financial Field. So if you're thinking about seeing Morgan, maybe time to make that road trip.
1: Coming up next.
0: And it's almost time to find out who's going to have the new number one song in America. Are you ready? All will be revealed when American Country Countdown comes right back.
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0: How would you like to see Tim McGraw live in concert? 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
10: Welcome back to American Country Countdown. It's Ryan. And before we get to number one, we got to tell you who our runner-up is this weekend. It's none other than Jason Aldean knocking on the door with Don't Tell Me, American Country Countdown.
11: Number two.

Jason Aldean up two spots this weekend on American Country Countdown. That's Don't Tell Me. It's Ryan. And now we have arrived to the number one song in America. And it's by an artist who has never had a number one song on our chart. However, he did come close in the summer of 2025 when he notched a second place finish with his breakout debut hit, Single Again. And in his home country of Canada, they have sang the praises of his current hit for a while. In fact, the song that's at number one this week on ACC originally hit number one in Canada all the way back in December. But now, thanks to the staying power of this massive hit, for the first time ever in his career, this rising star has finally staked his claim at the top of ACC Mountain. The brand new number one song in America on American Country Countdown belongs to Josh Ross. This is Hate How You Look. Number

0: took moving on.
1: And there you have it, the brand new number one song in America on American Country Countdown. It's Josh Ross. And Hey How You Look. American Country Countdown is the longest running country countdown show in the USA. 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ACC is a production of Westwood One. 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Will we have a brand new number one song next week? Well, you just have to tune in and find out. Until then, this is Ryan Fox saying be safe, take care of each other, and we'll see you then.
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0: John Party, boots off. I'm Bosch. It's Sunday, July 5th. Happy birthday. If today's your birthday, you share with Edie Falco, who's 63, and Huey Lewis is 76. It's Mechanical Pencil Day, National Bikini Day, and National Apple Turnover Day. Yeah, at my age, I'm more excited about the apple turnover.
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0: Zach Top, South of Sanity. I'm Bosch. Luke Holmes is coming up next. Ready for this? Nearly two-thirds of Americans believe there's intelligent life on other planets, according to a new survey. It finds that many people think they've already made contact with us. Some think they will in the future, while many think we never will. Now, when asked how they'd feel meeting beings from other planets, curious tops the list, followed by nervous, excited, and scared. Intelligent life on other planets. You know, with all this, we're still trying to figure out if there's intelligent life on this planet.
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That's Kane Brown. Woman, I'm Bosch, keeping you company on this Sunday, cranking a party down.

The National Weather Service in Memphis has issued a severe thunderstorm warning for northeastern Henderson County in West Tennessee, southern Benton County in West Tennessee, southeastern Carroll County in West Tennessee, Decatur County in West Tennessee, until 3:15 p.m. Central Daylight Time. At 2:09 p.m. Central Daylight Time, a severe thunderstorm was located over Lexington, moving east at 15 miles per hour. Hazard, 60 miles per hour wind gusts and nickel-size hail. Source, radar indicated. Impact, expect damage to roofs, siding, and trees. Locations impacted include Lexington, Natchez Trace State Park, Natchez Trace State Forest, Parsons, Decaturville, Parker's Crossroads, Darden, Wildersville, Bussell Town, Jeanette, Rock Hill, Union Cross, Mount Tabor, Sugar Tree, Timberlake, Cosette, Parker's Crossroads, Perryville, Warren's Bluff, and Wilkinstown. This includes Interstate 40 in Tennessee between mile markers 104 and 133. For your protection, move to an interior room on the lowest floor of a building. Torrential rainfall is occurring with this storm and may lead to flash flooding. Do not drive your vehicle through flooded roadways. Repeating, a severe thunderstorm warning has been issued until 3:15 p.m. Central Daylight Time for the following counties in Tennessee: Benton, Carroll, Decatur, and Henderson.

Jacob Hackworth, what took you so long? I'm Bosch. Time now for the honor group of the day. Today, I'd like to honor people who don't mind the heat. You know, all over the country, we have heat waves going on. Some people are like, eh, no problem. I wish I could be like that. So if you don't mind the heat, I honor...

0: National Weather Service in Memphis has issued a severe thunderstorm warning for southeastern Gibson County in West Tennessee, southwestern Carroll County in West Tennessee, northeastern Madison County in West Tennessee, until 3 p.m. Central Daylight Time. At 2:15 p.m. Central Daylight Time, a severe thunderstorm was located near Milan and is nearly stationary. Hazard, 60 miles per hour wind gusts and quarter-size hail. Source, radar indicated. Impact, hail damage to vehicles is expected. Expect wind damage to roofs, siding, and trees. Locations impacted include Humboldt, Milan, Atwood, Medina, Tradesmont, Gibson, Clarksburg, McLemoresville, Howley, Hickory Flat, West, Jumbo, Cades, Leadbetter, Lavinia, Scott Hill, Leech, Sitka, Holly Leaf, and Withorn. 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Repeating, a severe thunderstorm warning has been issued until 3 p.m. Central Daylight Time for the following counties in Tennessee, Carroll, Gibson, and Madison.
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0: Chase Matthew holding it down. I'm Bosch. On the way next, got some Thomas Rhett for you.
1: Are you single and dating? Well, we've all had awkward dating experiences, and a new post on Reddit shows how bad it can be. It asks, men of Reddit, what's the worst thing a woman has said to you on a date? What's the worst thing a woman has said to you on a date? And with more than 1,400 replies, people had a lot to say on the topic. Some of the worst include, can you take a picture of me for Tinder? And, ugh, I can't believe I've lowered my standards this much. Man, you know, I'm so glad I'm no longer dating. Sometimes being married forever is a good thing.
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Riley Green, Change My Mind, I'm Bosch, and in case you missed it, Kelly Clarkson sent Riley a red chair from The Voice, and it's already embellished with duck calls. Here's Stella Lefty in Boston. On a chain.

0: Jason Aldean, Don't Tell on Me. I'm Bosch. It's Sunday, July 5th. On this day in history, in 1841, Thomas Cook opens the first travel agency. On this day in 1951, invention of the junction transistor at Bell Labs. And on this day in 1989, Seinfeld, originally titled The Seinfeld Chronicles, screens its pilot episode.
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0: National Weather Service in Memphis has issued a flash flood warning for northwestern Benton County in Tennessee, northern Carroll County in Tennessee, Henry County in Tennessee, southeastern Weakley County in Tennessee, until 6:15 p.m. Central Daylight Time. At 3:20 p.m. Central Daylight Time, emergency management reported thunderstorms producing heavy rain in McKenzie, Tennessee. Between 1 and 2 inches of rain have fallen. The expected rainfall rate is 2 to 3 inches in 1 hour. Additional rainfall amounts of 2 to 3 inches are possible in the warned area. Flash flooding is ongoing or expected to begin shortly. Hazard: flash flooding caused by thunderstorms. Source: emergency management reported. Impact: flash flooding of small creeks and streams, urban areas, highways, streets and underpasses, as well as other poor drainage and low-lying areas. Some locations that will experience flash flooding include Paris, McKenzie, Huntington, Paris Landing State Park, Brewston, Gleason, Cottage Grove, Roughton, Vail, Springville, Hollow Rock, Pernier, Henry, Van Dyke, Mansfield, Porter Court, Mixie, Ephesus, India and Spring Creek. Turn around, don't drown when encountering flooded roads. Most flood deaths occur in vehicles. Be aware of your surroundings and do not drive on flooded roads. Repeating, a flash flood warning has been issued until 6:15 p.m. Central Daylight Time for the following counties in Tennessee: Benton, Carroll, Henry, and Weakley.
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0: Cole Swindell, Girl Dad. I'm Bosch. Josh Ross is on the way next. We all love our pizza, right? Well, a new report says where you'll pay the most and least for a simple cheese pizza across the U.S. At the high end, Hawaii tops the list, where a medium pie runs nearly $20. California and Alaska aren't far behind. The Midwest is much easier on your wallet. Indiana ranks as the cheapest state, with an average price of just under $14 for a pie. You know something? Pizza is non-negotiable in my house. My wife, Dawn, doesn't care how much it costs, as long as it shows up at least once a week.
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0: cash with wrong hearts. I'm Bosch. Bailey Zimmerman is coming up next. Well, here's some interesting news. Dementia experts are sharing the top foods to add to your plate to lower the risk of dementia. You ready? They say leafy greens like spinach, romaine, and kale are number one, as they're loaded with brain-benefiting nutrients, including folate, vitamin E, and vitamin K. Fatty fish like salmon and sardines are always recommended, along with blueberries. See, it's always that yucky stuff. Ugh. When is this study going to come out that to lower the risk of dementia, we need to eat copious amounts of pizza, burgers, and ice cream? I'm waiting for that one.
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0: Corey Kent and Co. Wetzel, Rocky Mountain Low. I'm Bosch. Morgan Wallen is on the way next. So, Baby Center gets a live look at the names that are trending and falling as thousands of parents register their baby's names on their app in real time. And they're sharing the names that have spiked in popularity so far this year, including names like K-pop Demon Hunters, like Rumi and Zoe. Fiery names like Phoenix and Ember are on the rise, as those inspired by TV show nostalgia, including names from Friends and Grey's Anatomy. See, back in my day, people were a little too influenced by TV to name their kids. Yeah. You know how many of my friends were named Batman and Robin? Seriously.
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Taylor Swift, I knew it, I knew you, and it is official. Taylor Swift, Travis Kelce, officially married over the weekend. Congrats to them. Carrie Underwood, Russell Dickerson, after Chase Matthew and Darlin'.

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0: It's brand new music from Russell Dickerson called Worth Your Wild. My name is John Glenn. Welcome to the weekend. Luke Combs, Dan and Shay, David Lee Murphy's Dust on the Bottle coming up here in just a moment. And this is good news coming out of Hollywood. The Hollywood magazine Deadline has confirmed a movie based on Shania Twain's life is in the works. Now, she is on board as a producer. They have a director. We just don't have word yet of who the actor will be that will play Shania Twain yet. But a movie about Shania Twain's humble beginnings to the rise of superstardom is in the works.
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0: Kane Brown with Woman. Now, the man who is known as Jake from State Farm, his name is Kevin Miles. He's celebrating a birthday today. And while I was doing this birthday research, I came across this interesting story about his audition for the commercial for the insurance company. There was a memo when you show up in the audition to be wearing a red shirt and khaki pants. He missed that part of the memo. Showed up, was not in a red shirt and khaki pants, while all the other auditioners were. But yeah, he was so good in his audition that the producers loved him and he got the job. So sometimes the audition or your job or the situation may not start out the way you want, but go through with it and good things will happen. Kevin Miles, the man who plays Jake from State Farm. It's his birthday today.
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It's the Dillons, Dylan Marlowe and Dylan Scott with the boys back home. Hello, my name is John Glenn. Thank you for joining me on this 4th of July weekend. Hope you're having a great holiday. Brooks and Dunn, to travel down that red dirt road. Ella Langley will join forces with Morgan Wallen after Megan Maroney.

0: Ella Langley with Morgan Wallen. Their new collaboration is called I Can't Love You Anymore. Thank you for joining us this weekend. My name is John Glenn. Now, this is good news, and I'm hoping we'll get a chance to get this book for Christmas giving, all right? Eric Church did confirm he's working on a book. It's called The Six Strings of Your Life. You know that viral UNC commencement speech he had earlier this spring? Yes, I think that I think the book was probably already in the works, and he used that to kind of promote it. Maybe I can't have not confirmed that fact yet. But this book will be called The Six Strings of Life, and it will dive deeper into the lessons and the experiences from that commencement speech. So if you haven't seen that commencement speech, you should do some internet searching and check that out. It is very cool. But a book from Eric Church called The Six Strings of Your Life, coming soon.
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0: The Party Man, John Party. It's called Boots Off. Megan Maroney, Florida Georgia Line. Luke Combs will be back in the saddle this hour. Now, the French have given us quite a few things when you think about it. A quality salad dressing, one of my favorite forms of potato. They also gave us the bikini. I only mentioned the bikini today because it was the 5th of July, 1946. A bikini first appeared at a swimming pool in Paris, France. And look what it's gone on to inspire. All the posters on our walls, all the covers of Sports Illustrated, the bikini changing lives each and every day.
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